A little Eminem and Rihanna here on your Saturday evening. Getting closer to 8. Just rounding out your night. Just hanging out with you. I can do everything. Do it all. Up next, a bar song. Shaboozy.

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Just say, Alexa, play Y94 and hear the sweet, sweet sounds of songs like this one.

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I see the parties and diamonds sometimes when I close my eyes. 6 months of torture you sold to some forbidden paradise. 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

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Malcolm Todd Earrings here on Y94. The bangers are rolling. The night is still young. Get you into 10 o'clock right now. DJ Snake, Justin Bieber. I used to

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2: 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Far too kind.

Where's my husband here on Y94? I would say, where's my wife? In that matter, include me. It's all about inclusive and being inclusive. Yeah. Yeah. Right now. Kygo, Selena Gomez.

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Oh, you're laying me down to a dead and buried on the edge of your night, staying drunk on your vibe.

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So watch me burn. Falling 3-28, World on Fire for King and Country featuring Taylor Hill. All right, Ray's known as a pop artist, but her new album branches out and explores orchestral and cinematic arrangements. While Hans Zimmer made his career as a film composer, but recently he's experimented in pop production, and their styles crossed over on their team-up Click Clack Symphony. Hans surprised Ray at the LA stop on her tour earlier this summer and performed the track live, which Ray admitted left her shaking because she's such a big fan of her collaborator. Check it out, 1840 on the Verge track. Did you know

And this town's lost its faith. Our colors will fade eventually. So if our time is running now, day after day, we'll make the mundane a masterpiece. Oh my, my, oh my, my love. I take one look at you, you're taking me out.